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0: He gives us songs that hit you right in the chest or bring you way back to your childhood. 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
2: What was the biggest thing you and your siblings would fight about when you were kids?
3: 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I think that was me and Jacob, like, you know, you're getting into my seat, you know, kicking at each other. Or, and then my sister was, if we would start singing, she hated when, like, we were singing, she wanted to hear the songs instead of, like, hear us singing the songs. So that was the fight with us.
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21: A better life with Dr. Sanjay Gupta.
22: 20 years ago, the average attention span was about 2.5 minutes. Today, it's just 47 seconds. pretty disconcerting. That's according to new research out of UC Irvine. But really, this isn't our fault, at least not entirely. We can blame technology and the world around us. Attention, it turns out, is not an unlimited resource. You only have so much of it to give. Start paying more attention to what times of the day you seem to be at your mental peak. Try to knock out the more complicated stuff during that time. It's also important to take breaks every so often so you can more easily lock in when you're trying to concentrate. One expert said, even trying to visualize where you want to end your day with everything all wrapped up or with tons left to do, that can act as a real motivator. I'm Dr. Sanjay Gupta, helping you live a better life.
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0: It's that laid-back Louisiana charm and the amazing song lyrics and vocals. 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
2: At this stage of your career, what feels more rewarding? Chart success, all the awards, or hearing fans tell you that one of your songs made a real difference in their life?
3: Man.
2: All important.
3: The last one, all important, but the last one's pretty awesome. Yeah. Some of the messages I get, or just being at shows and, you know, having people. I think this last tour we had, when we were in Europe, I think we had two people get engaged at shows during Next Thing You Know. And that, to me, is kind of like, all right, that's really cool that this very monumental moment in their life, they've chose to have this song and this night be a part of it. But then too, just like people telling stories about, you know, By Dirt kind of giving them a nudge to, you know, finally move out and find the property that they wanted to kind of start building their life on. And, that's a, as a songwriter, I think that one's always gonna be pretty rewarding.
2: Yeah, something that inspired them to get out there and take part of the American dream.
3: Absolutely.
2: Yeah.
3: And even like, you know, we just got to play with Brandon Lake a couple weekends ago, and he was kind of talking about, you know, how By Dirt, you know, when they were looking for property, that was one that they would always kind of go back to. So stories like that are just like, you know, especially when it comes from somebody that I admire as a songwriter and performer. Yeah. That's pretty cool.
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2: So Brandon Lake has so many inspirational messages, and I love that he is collabing with so many country artists right now and coming into the scene.
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2: What's it like working with him?
3: 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Man, just such a good dude. It's cool to have another, when I was out with him, we played together in Charlotte, and he had his fam out, so I got to meet them. And then able to take in the show, I think that was the thing that was really kind of crazy to me. It's like, one second worship revival show, next second it's a country show, and then you're all of a sudden in the middle of a Southern rock show. You're kind of just like, good night. But he's a crazy talented guy. But he's the one that, I think before I left Charlotte, I was like, hey man, I'm working on a new record right now, and I would love to get together and write with you and see if we could put something out together. So that's the that's who I'm kind of going for right now.
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16: Have you ever noticed that you mostly breathe through one nostril at a time? Even when you're not sick, even when your allergies aren't bothering you. The body actually switches the dominant nostril as frequently as every 2 hours while we're awake. That's according to Adam Taylor, an anatomy professor at Lancaster University in the UK. This alternating cycle is automatic. It's regulated subconsciously by the hypothalamus and the brain, he said. Your body does this to give each nostril a chance to rest and repair, so they don't get too dried out, which could make it easier for pathogens and inflammation to cause damage. Now, Taylor also said, studies suggest the left nostril may be more dominant, and when the right nostril is dominant, the body is in a more alert or even stressed state. Who knew? Pretty fascinating stuff. I'm Dr. Sanjay Gupta, helping you live a better life.
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Keith Urban has a new Yacht Rock album out on June 12th. It's called Flow State, and he's going to be joining us on Country Nights Live very soon. Locash actually wrote this song. Yeah, believe it or not.

0: He's a family man, hit maker, and amazing storyteller. Jordan Davis joins me.
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0: I just learned that you and Thomas Rhett have the exact same birthday. Oh my goodness.
2: I know. And it also made me remember that I did not wish him happy birthday. TR, I'm sorry, buddy. I love you, man, but I totally forgot. It's my birthday too, man. That day's about me, you know?
0: I'm going to have you look up a Shel Silverstein poem. I'm disgusted with my sister. I'm positively sore. I've never been so angry with a human being before. She's everything detestable that's spelled with A through Z. I'd like to, I don't know, something, wave a magic wand and make her disappear, for she forgot today's my birthday. Oh, how could she? She's my twin.
2: Wow. That's really good that you remembered that.
0: You gotta send him that at some point.
2: Oh my gosh. You know, my wife's birthday is my birthday too.
0: Are you serious?
2: Yeah, I'm sitting here talking about Thomas Rhett, my wife. We have this. So all three of us have the same birthday.
0: Okay.
2: Not the same year, but same day.
0: What do you like to do? If you and your wife have the same birthday, what do you like to do on your birthdays?
2: That means I don't have a birthday.
0: I'm a twin. I
2: guess. Like my, for some reason, my wife is like, no, this is my birthday.
0: It's her day, huh?
2: Like, and I'm just like, all right. I've never really like thought much of birthdays. So I'm totally fine with just being like, okay, cool. My birthday doesn't exist anymore. We'll just celebrate you all day. So different than all the other. No, I'm kidding. Okay.
0: I totally want to get you something really nice for your birthday when it comes up next now.
2: Yeah. No, it's, what were we doing this year? I think we took a trip. I just got back from Australia.
0: Right.
2: And we were in Carmel. So we stayed in Carmel out in California, and some of her friends. So this was the big one first. This was her 40th. So she was like, all right, I'm going to have some friends come in. I surprised her with some friends out there, and we had a couple days out there, which was pretty cool.
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1: Hey, Bev, it's Brandy from Shelbyville. 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I'd like to request that pop, South of Sanity.
0: 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Playing.

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2: Learn the Hard Way. 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What's the hardest lesson that you've ever had to learn the hard way?
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2: There's a whole album named that, so there's got to be a ton.
4: I'm trying to think of one that I could share on air here without somebody being like, yeah, you should have known that going into that one, pal. Yeah, I think, you know, to make it family friendly here, you know, how fast, you know, and I've talked about this for Next Thing You Know, you know, the days are long, the years are short when it comes to kiddos and family, and not just even that. You know, I just got back from a trip with my high school buddies, and, you know, it's the first time we've done that in a couple of years, and, you know, it just, like, you start looking around, and you're like, dang, man, like, we haven't done this, and so much has happened in everybody's life, and, you know, I think you start realizing that life's short, and it's precious, and every day should be enjoyed, because sometimes it, you know, you don't, now it's getting heavy. I should have stuck with some of the other ones, but, you know, you don't realize how, you know, nobody knows, and so, you know, every day's a gift, so you gotta celebrate it like that.
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21: 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It starts with Danger Lindsay in the morning. I take care of you during the workday. Tim White gets you home, and Nights with Elena keeps you company at night. 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
26: How often do you stop to wonder whether you should share something that's revealing, maybe even embarrassing, with a partner, a friend, or even your boss? In her new book called Revealing, The Underrated Power of Oversharing, behavioral scientist Leslie John says doing just that can help you deepen relationships that are vital to your life. We need people to trust us in order to get things like love, friendship, and career success. That's what she told us. When you make yourself vulnerable by revealing something sensitive, it does make other people trust you. In turn, when you ask someone to reveal something about themselves, showing that interest will generally lead someone to like you more. Why? Because people like to be asked about themselves, she says. It also signals that they are discriminating and choosy, but in a good way. I'm Dr. Sanjay Gupta, helping you live a better life.
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2: 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You know, there's one called Church in a Chevy off of my second record that I've always loved. And luckily the fans, I feel like it's still like a fan favorite, so they asked for it. But if I could go back and like single one, it would probably be Church in a Chevy.
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2: Okay, your life right now, if it had a theme song that wasn't country music, what's your life look like? 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
3: 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I'm a big Holly Humberstone fan. She's over in the UK and just great singer-songwriter. She's got a song called Cruel World that is really cool. I got to meet her when we were over in Europe, so... and that was one just to get to tell her I love her records and basically beg her that when she comes to Nashville again, let's get together and write a song. So, but she's got a new record out that's really good. So I'd say Holly Humberstone.
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26: How often do you stop to wonder whether you should share something that's revealing, maybe even embarrassing, with a partner, a friend, or even your boss? In her new book called Revealing, The Underrated Power of Oversharing, behavioral scientist Leslie John says doing just that can help you deepen relationships that are vital to your life. We need people to trust us in order to get things like love, friendship, and career success. That's what she told us. When you make yourself vulnerable by revealing something sensitive, it does make other people trust you. In turn, when you ask someone to reveal something about themselves, showing that interest

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Thanks to Lisa, who's checking us out in Atlanta tonight. So great chatting with you. She didn't want to go on the radio with me. She's a little shy. 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

0: That is Kenny Chesney's latest on Country Nights Live. I got a chance to catch up with him, remembering some moments of his life.
1: Well, yeah. I mean, look, there are years where it was a blur. I mean, we did so many shows early on. You know, I was trying to think back, you know, because when I first got started, I was gone so long that I would literally pack to come home. Mm-hmm. I wouldn't pack to go on the road. I had all my stuff out there. So if I had 3 or 4 days off, I would pack to come home. And so over the years, that was a pretty much a blur. Mm-hmm. But when you start to think about, you know, all the times that you can really see concrete change and go from one step to another and take a different step in your life, in this career, I mean, there were so many. But I told George Strait the other night, there were two summers that I was on the road with George Strait that quantifiably changed my life. And it was the first time that I was out there playing in front of the masses, right? Before that, I was playing, it was a fraction of all of that. And I'll just forever be grateful for that. But there are a lot of those moments, and some of those moments are in the book, but I can sit and think about all those times, you know, right when the No Shoes album came out, that was another time where we as a band and a road family and everybody associated with my life out there felt a real change.
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So great to have Jordan Davis on the show this last Friday and revisiting some of that chat tonight. Always fun. Always fun. We'll see you again tomorrow, 7 o'clock. Here's Bar None.

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just in. This is The Overnight Ride. Corey Kent just announced a brand new album. Heartland Rock and Roll will be out on September 25th. He'll be on the show very, very soon. Now, here is a collaboration with him and Co Wetzel. But I ran into Corey here in the studios. I know there's another collab on the album. He almost leaked it. Almost had it.

0: say so. I like to rearrange our thinking sometimes. My name's Justin. This is the Overnight Ride. It's that time of year when we get the list of the top beaches in the United States. This from Dr. Beach, who is a real doctor. He is a coastal scientist, Dr. Stephen Leatherman. You know, the last name's ironic, which means he spends a lot of time at the beach tanning, so he kind of looks like leather, I guess. So Leatherman is appropriate. He's been ranking the country's 650 public beaches since 1991. Let me give you the top five. Main Beach, East Hampton, New York. Wailea Beach, Maui, Hawaii. Kaladesi Island State Park in Clearwater, Florida. St. Andrews State Park in Panama City, Florida. Number one, I'm going to butcher the name. Papui Beach, Kauai, Hawaii. Okay, you take the list, you're like, I'm not going to go there. That is why I always say the best beach in the United States is the closest beach to you. Whatever beach you can get to quickly, you can get to cheaply and not spend the money, that is the top beach. The one I can drive to. The one that's right here. The one I know I can control my circumstances. I don't have to get in a plane. I don't have to go anywhere. Maybe a little plane. The best beach is the closest one to you. If you adopt that thinking, you'll have no FOMO.
1: 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The Overnight Ride will be right back.
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I do wonder if she still has it. My name's Justin. This is the Overnight Ride. Ashley McBride had special occasion chapstick. Most people have like special occasion socks or tie. She had chapstick. Gifted to her by Dolly Parton. You gotta use that sparingly. Once you run out, it's gone. It's Ashley. What if we don't?

At one point, we were sent a whole bunch of fake bangs for Ella Langley as a promotional item. They just clip onto the front of your hair. And like everybody wore them for a day and thought they were funny. Now they're just randomly around the office. Sometimes they look like spiders. Sometimes they scare people in the office. Ella Langley, Morgan Wallen, I Can't Love You Anymore on the Overnight Ride.

0: I know it's a celebrity game. I know it's for a good cause, but I still want to make a prediction. My name's Justin. This is the Overnight Ride. Tonight, the Sound Stadium, First Horizon Park here in Nashville, is the Rock and Jock Celebrity Softball Game to kick off CMA Fest. Team Military. Their captain's Riley Green. Gavin Adcox on the team. Jordan Davis. Warren Zeiters. Jesse James Decker. Eric Decker. Team First Responders, led by Zach Top. Roger Clemens. Jay Cutler Hardy. Ashley Cook. Priscilla Block. Zach John King. Parker McCollum. Chris Lane. Waka Flocka Flame. And a whole bunch more. Now, just looking at that, because I don't have the full rosters in front of me, it seems like Zach Top's team might be the more stacked one. But Riley Green, I can't discount him because he has been out doing batting practice and playing for the Savannah Bananas and professional teams for a while. So my official prediction, we'll know if I'm right tomorrow. Team Riley Green, Team Military, I believe, will take the crown. It's all for a good cause, Folds of Honor in Tennessee, but Team Riley Green's going to win.
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just announced a brand new album, That's Just Me, will be out on September 18th. September is stacking up to be a huge month for new music. I feel like some more might be added. Maybe a new Morgan album. Maybe. Braylon James and Water at a Wedding.

0: friends.
1: Once again, Parker McCollum being very insightful. This one I may agree with the most. I'm Justin. It's the Overnight Ride. Always being thought-provoking on Instagram. He said, you want to know a big reason why people don't dance at parties anymore? Because y'all record everything. Exactly. You used to be able to dance. It wouldn't wind up on TikTok. Now if it winds up on TikTok, you can go viral and you don't even know about it. Let the people dance. It's Parker and Killamy.

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My name's Justin. This is the Overnight Ride. I feel kind of left out. This feels like the first time in a while where we've had two artists on the show that have three names. We have Zach John King, and right now we have Charles Wesley Godwin and Luke Combs, and better that way.

0: will be changing the name and the location of this person in order to protect their identity and not give them up. My name's Justin. This is the Overnight Ride. Before we get there, third places were a tradition a couple years ago. They've kind of gone away since the pandemic. What is a third place? So you go to work, you go home, somewhere else where you socialize and meet people. So cafes, bars, parks, gyms. No one really has the third place to socialize. Well, now they're coming back because people realize they really need social, they really need interaction with people and not just screen time. The emerging trend for the third place is hotel lobbies. Now, if you've listened to the show, you know I love a hotel lobby, mostly for the hotel make your own breakfast. Waffle in the morning is one of my simple pleasures in life. Like, you're not going to go hang out at the hotel in the morning. It's usually afterwards. And this makes sense because they're not going to rush you out. I guess the staff assumes you're waiting for a room, waiting for a ride, waiting for your friends to get in there. So you can just roll up and sit down. Don't steal anything. Now, here's the protection part of me talking. Someone in my family who lived in a certain location in the United States, protecting their identity, has been doing this for years, ahead of the trend. But they go in the morning to take care of business. Like we'll reveal a little bit. He's not taking work meetings. He just goes to the same hotel every morning for 25 years to conduct business. He doesn't want to do it at home because people will get mad at him, if you get what I'm saying. Nothing illegal. He's dropping something off.
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As we await 2027, where Florida Georgia Line says they are flirting with the idea of playing new shows, Brian Kelly, Tyler Hubbard, still putting out new music on their own, gearing up for that tour eventually. New from Tyler Hubbard, it's Land on the Overnight Ride. Land.

I'm proud of everybody for suspending disbelief. I'm Justin. It's the overnight ride. So Derek's has opened up for Luke Combs on the tour a couple times. And of course, Derek's is still doing Hot Country Nights. And people are pretending that Derek's is not the lead singer off that band. Oh, who's this guy? They weren't announced.

Everybody picking September 18th. Mark it down. Riley Green's got a brand new album out that day. And Luke Bryan will give us his album songs. His country song came on the Overnight Ride.

0: This make me sound old. I'm Justin. It's the Overnight Ride. Or do you agree with me? So, past couple weekends, there's been some inclement weather during the Luke Combs tour. So, they've had to move his set times up. One week, I think it was 7 o'clock. Friday, it was 6:30. A 6:30 concert? Oh, not start time. Luke Combs went on at 6:30. I would love that. You know, you tailgate with some brunch. Then you see Luke home by 10:30, bed by 11? Am I crazy? Sounds amazing to me.
1: 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Second and third shifters, we are here for you. More of the Overnight Ride is next.
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Jacob Hackworth got to Nashville on a Thursday, wrote Friday and Saturday, and then went home. 6 months later, he's like, I'm moving to Nashville. Now he's on the radio. Jacob Hackworth, what took you so long on the overnight ride?

done for on the overnight ride. That's just me, September 18th. That'll be the brand new Riley Green album. He did say a couple weeks ago there's going to be a good amount of collaborations. Will we get a new Ella song? I don't know. Probably not, but there's always a chance.

0: Time to keep the kids busy. I'm Justin. It is the Overnight Ride. List of top five toys to keep the kids busy during the summer was released. Number five, a bubble machine. You can pop those. Number four, badminton or croquet set. Number three, walkie-talkies. That should be number one. Number two, stomp rockets. You know those things, put the rocket on, you stomp on the pad, the rocket shoots up. They're great. Until they get stuck on top of something or in a tree. And number one, reusable water balloons. I have seen these. It kind of forms a pocket. You throw it, it explodes. You either reuse it. You don't have to tie it or touch the balloons, which I hate doing. I'm going to add one to here. The coolest summer toy of all time. Maybe the most violent. And no, it's not lawn darts. The Crazy Daisy, which was a sprinkler. It was like a PVC tube that was flexible. And at the top was a petals from a daisy. And it shot water out. The problem was the thing was so violent. It would whip around. It would cut you up like razor blades. But it developed character. I don't know if they still sell it. I feel like it's been pulled from the market like lawn darts. But if you can find a Crazy Daisy, hours of fun. Also helps your agility, too, so you don't get sliced.
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2: 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The Overnight Ride will be right back.
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0: Stephen Wilson Jr. and Gary on The Overnight Ride. Some housekeeping. Corey Kent has a new album. It will be out at the end of September called Heartland Rock and Roll. And he will be on the show once again, joining a very small list of people who have been on this show two times. I did not give him a plaque. I feel like when you hit five, you may get a plaque or like a robe. They do that on Saturday Night Live.
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0: My name's Justin. This is The Overnight Ride. Who's this?
1: Jeff the Joke Guy.
0: Jeff calling in from Texas. Dallas specifically. We'll make you laugh, make you cry, make you groan, make you think. What do you got?
1: If Jelly Roll loses any more weight, we're going to have to start calling in Veggie Roll. My ducks may not be in a row, but at least they're having fun. Your ducks probably hate you for making them line up like that. Out of all my body parts, I feel like my eyes are in the best shape. I do at least 1,000 eye rolls a day. I just read that there's a small island off the coast of Italy with 1 million Sicilian people. That's the biggest number I've ever heard.
2: It took me a second. 1 million Sicilian.
1: Did you hear about the frog that took the DNA test?
0: The frog that took the DNA test. What happened?
1: Turns out he was Italian and Irish and a tad Polish. This is Jeff the Joke Guy signing off. Have a great night.
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13: A better life with Dr. Sanjay Gupta.
14: Eating a healthy diet is not only good for you physically, it can also keep your brain sharp as you age. According to a new study out of China, people who most closely followed the MIND diet slowed aging in key structures inside their brains by more than 2 years. The MIND diet is a combination of the Mediterranean diet, which we talk a lot about, and the DASH diet, which stands for Dietary Approaches to Stop Hypertension. All three of these diets are similar, but the MIND diet puts more of an emphasis on berries, beans, leafy green vegetables, fish, poultry, whole grains, olive oil, and nuts. You're not going to eat foods with a lot of saturated fat. We're talking cheese, butter, red meat, or anything fried. You really don't have to eat like this 100% of the time. That's the key. Just do the best that you can. I'm Dr. Sanjay Gupta, helping you live a better life.
15: .org.
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0: 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New album, Magnolia Sage, out right now, and he celebrated by freshly burning some guitars. 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

0: I guess if you're going to do it, the best place to do it is at Target. I'm Justin. This is the Overnight Ride. It took me a few days to process this, to put the story together of what I witnessed at 9:30 p.m. in a Target parking lot. I had just got some ice cream with a friend, and we were walking to Target to pick some stuff up, household things. I needed razors, and I hear doors of a car slamming multiple times over and over. So I gotta investigate. I need to see what is going down. So I find the car. We keep our distance because this man is very angry. Car door slams, and my guy punts an energy drink 50 feet in the air. Like, if an NFL scout was near him, he probably would have got signed. And I went, that's weird. Let's keep watching. But also, be nonchalant. You don't want to stare. So we're walking through Target. We get in Target. See the guy storm in through the Target doors. And I see that his pants are very, very, very wet. I say, he must have peed himself in the car. That's why he's mad. And a couple minutes go by and I piece it together. He must have spilt the energy drink on his pants to take out his frustration, punted the can 50 feet in the air. So I go, okay, funny, put it out of my mind. Then I hear him storming around the corner about 10 minutes later, once again, with, in his right hand, a pair of pants. New pair of pants that he probably got off the clearance rack, because you're not going to spend a whole bunch of money on new pants that you just spilt, that you spilt energy drink on. I said to myself, you know what? If I ever have to pee myself, the best place would be Target. I know this guy's misfortune is terrible, but the lesson I learned is, if you're going to wet your pants, make sure the place has a good clearance rack so you can get new ones.
1: 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We'll be right back.
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12: 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It's also been Luke Combs at Soldier Field. 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

My name is Justin. This is the Overnight Ride. At one point over the past few months, the number one merch seller in the WWE was apparently Jelly Roll, beating John Cena, CM Punk, Roman Reigns. It was Jelly Roll. And I think that includes the pre-orders for his action figure that is coming out to Target very, very soon. It's Need a Favor on the Overnight Ride.

Eat Bowl Arcade Repeat. 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

My name's Justin. This is the Overnight Ride. Last week, Bailey Zimmerman announced that he will be going to Australia for the Different Night Same Rodeo Tour, which means we're going to get some chaotic videos of him in koalas and kangaroos. So I Googled, are there Chevy Silverados in Australia? It's the best-selling full-size truck down there. Crazy. Ironic coincidence.

0: Suddenly, all the Riley Green news makes sense. He's got a new album on the way. My name's Justin. This is The Overnight Ride. On Friday, Think As You Drunk, a new song drop with Toby Keith on the end, a summer anthem. And his fourth album, That's Just Me, will be out on September 18th. He'll be on The Voice. He's hosting the CMA Fest TV special. Now it all makes sense. Brand new album, middle of September, from Riley Green.
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4: From the Mr. Handyman of Des Moines Weather Center.
19: For today, we'll see clearing skies with high temperatures reaching up into the lower 80s. Then for tonight, partly cloudy, a low of 59. For your Tuesday, gradually increasing cloud cover with high temperatures right around 80. Wednesday, a good deal of sunshine working up to 82. I'm weatherology meteorologist Michael Caro. Currently at 67.

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0: Your Word of the Day. Bless you over there.
2: Man.
0: Over there. I was trying to hold out as long as possible.
2: So I could get my second sneeze
0: so
2: in.
0: So you could get that second sneeze in, but unfortunately...
2: My sneeze was like, no.
0: It's time for me to
2: The
0: come
2: whole
0: out.
2: World must hear this.
0: Seat squatting is your word of the day.
2: Seat squatting?
0: Yes, seat squatting. And apparently airlines are cracking down on this, telling passengers that they could be removed from flight. Seat squatting is when passengers... refuse to sit in their assigned seats. And so basically you sit where you want to sit.
2: I didn't even think that was allowed. I thought you had to sit in your assigned seat.
0: I've never thought, just go wherever. It doesn't matter. Unless you're on one of those flights where it is, where seating is anywhere, which I hate. I cannot stand that.
2: No. I think they're doing away with that.
0: Yes. But that was the worst. But other than that, yeah, no, I sit where I'm told to sit. Unless they come around and they're like, hey, move around whenever.
2: So, yeah, you should be removed from a flight if that's not your seat.
0: Yeah.
2: Then you're taking somebody else's seat.
0: So seat squatting is a problem. And I'll tell you what.
2: Get them out of there.
0: I would because I never get to sit by the window. Mm. Every flight we go on, my wife always gets the window. Well, I've never seen out the window of a plane.
2: Oh. I was going to say, she probably makes it that way.
0: Oh, yeah. No, she wants the window.
2: She chooses the window. Yes. Oh, okay.
0: Yeah. There have been times where I'm not even in the same, area as her. That's when I think, all right, something, maybe I am annoying on a flight.
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7: For today, we'll see clearing skies with high temperatures reaching up into the lower 80s. Then for tonight, partly cloudy, a low of 59. For your Tuesday, gradually increasing cloud cover with high temperatures right around 80. Wednesday, a good deal of sunshine working up to 82. I'm weatherology meteorologist Michael Caro. Currently at 67.
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1: 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Right now traffic from the Mr. Electric Traffic Center.
2: We have a right shoulder blocked 80 westbound just east of the East Mixer, so be careful in that area. That's right now traffic.
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0: 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You will see him for free at Nash Nights in the District coming up at the end of June. 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
1: Let's go Thursday.
0: This Thursday night. I cannot wait for that show.
2: Breaking down Tinseltown. Tinseltown. Here's today's Hollywood hotshots.
1: Well, it is official. It's the Knicks and the Spurs in the NBA Finals. Game one tips off Wednesday night. The Golden Knights and the Hurricanes will battle for the Stanley Cup. That series begins tomorrow night. It always lines up pretty good with each other, isn't it?
0: Yeah, I would have to guess. It is funny because I thought, do they get together? I would have to assume they do and say, all right, what's the best way
1: we're
0: to stay out
1: night,
0: of each
1: you're
0: other's
1: this
0: way?
1: Night, yeah.
0: And you would think they have to check in as it goes because all of these series are best of seven and could be wherever.
1: Right. The horror movie Back Rooms made more than $81 million this weekend. That's not a record, but this is. Kane Parsons is now the youngest director ever to top the domestic box office at just 20 years old. What have you done with your life?
0: Not that.
1: 2025 was a pretty big year for horror at the box office, so it seems like the trend is kind of continuing. Another horror movie called Obsession, which was written and directed by 26-year-old Curry Barker, is up to $104.7 million in 3 weeks. And that's only on a

0: $750,000 budget.
1: And somebody here at the station saw it over the weekend. I was talking to him. Uh-huh. He said, it is one of the creepiest movies I've ever seen.
0: Wow.
1: I've not heard of either of these. Obsession, I didn't know about until this morning when he was telling me about the movie.
0: All right. Well, I guess we'll have to kind of look into this, right?
1: Well, I can. You hate scary movies.
0: Well,
1: so.
0: But I'll watch the trailer with you, and I'll hate every second of it, but we should probably watch them.
1: Yeah.
0: And there is evidence, evidence that surfaced. The Taylor Swift fans are saying that she has some kind of involvement in Toy Story 5. And this is through some unveiling of some certain posters and different things. It's always a hidden.
1: The Easter eggs.
0: It's always
1: the Easter
0: a hidden,
1: eggs are out
0: yeah.
1: there.
0: But we'll see.
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21: For today, we'll see clearing skies with high temperatures reaching up into the lower 80s. Then for tonight, partly cloudy, a low of 59. For your Tuesday, gradually increasing cloud cover with high temperatures right around 80. Wednesday, a good deal of sunshine, working up to 82. I'm weatherology meteorologist Michael Caro. Currently at 67.
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2: 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Right now, traffic from the Mr. Electric Traffic Center.
0: We have the right shoulder blocked due to a stalled vehicle east of the East Mixer, so be prepared in that area. That's Right Now Traffic.
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day, Potts Farm was a place to go. 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Y'all ain't listening. Them old

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1: Making you feel a little better about yourself, one idiot at a time. It's Danger's Daily Dumbass.
0: I'm just going to tell you what the police said, why this man was arrested, and you can put all the pieces of the puzzle together. A 28-year-old Florida man was arrested outside of a Taco Bell. The sheriff's office said he had his chimichanga out. That's why he was arrested. You can go ahead and put together what you think was going on here.
2: All right. Yep. Can't do that.
0: But here's the most interesting part of it, I feel.
2: That's not the most interesting part.
0: He had a live pet fish in his backpack.
2: Yeah, no, that's the weirder part.
0: Right?
2: That's the weirder part.
0: It's more interesting.
2: It certainly does.
0: A YouTuber has been banned from all Six Flags parks for life. After, here's the stunt that he wanted to pull off. He wanted to eat a 10-piece chicken nugget while on a huge roller coaster.
2: And that's not allowed.
0: No. No.
2: Specifically, is that on one of the big signs?
0: Keep your arms, legs, and head inside the ride at all time. Nuggets. No chicken nuggets.
2: 9 nuggets total. Do not try for that 10th.
0: You're telling me, of all the roller coasters you've ever ridden, they've never patted you down on a nugget check?
2: And no.
0: No, it's not
2: this
0: allowed.
2: This is news to me.
0: He's been kicked out. He said he's very sad. He understands. He understands. Because he understands that you can't have other people trying this. He said the problem is he's been going to Cedar Point since he was a kid. He was even a season ticket holder, so.
2: Well.
0: So don't do that.
2: Don't do it.
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12: For today, we'll see clearing skies with high temperatures reaching up into the lower 80s. Then for tonight, partly cloudy, a low of 59. For your Tuesday, gradually increasing cloud cover with high temperatures right around 80. Wednesday, a good deal of sunshine working up to 82. I'm weatherology meteorologist Michael Caro. Right now it's 66.
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1: 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Right now, traffic from the Mr. Electric Traffic Center.
2: We have the right shoulder blocked due to a stalled vehicle east of the East Mixer, so be prepared in that area. That's Right Now Traffic.
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2: Morgan Wallen got so upset over technical difficulties at his show in Denver on Friday night that he shoved his piano and flipped it over. He was performing Sand in My Boots and couldn't hear the piano. He finished the song a cappella with an audience sing-along, then broke the piano after his final note. He did make light of the incident at Saturday night show. When it was time to perform the song, he said, well, let's see if the piano works tonight.
0: I think it would have been great.
2: I mean, I've seen people smash guitars on stage before. This might be the first broken piano I've ever seen.
0: If smashing guitars on stage, my wife's grandmother, it's the reason she never liked Garth Brooks.
2: Because he smashed a guitar.
0: Because like on one of his TV specials, he smashed a guitar. And she just could not get past.
2: Couldn't
0: why
2: get over
0: would,
2: it.
0: You're smashing a perfectly good guitar. I heard this story so many times.
2: That's her call. She's allowed to think that.
0: And for life. And she was out.
2: Alan Jackson's final show, Last Call, One More for the Road, is already pretty stacked. And another heavy hitter just got added to the lineup, George Strait. The show goes down this month on the 27th in Nashville. Alan's other guests include Eric Church, Luke Combs, Riley Green, Lainey Wilson, and Carrie Underwood. Not bad.
0: No.
2: That's not bad.
0: I really want to know how the show is going to work.
2: I agree. Is it going to be live streamed? Did we hear
0: that? I don't know.
2: That would be great. And I don't know why, but Taste of Country put out the angriest country songs.
0: Hmm.
2: Courtesy of the Red, White, and Blue came in at number one, followed by Gunpowder and Lead. And Before He Cheats rounded out the top three.
0: I think they got a good top three.
2: It's not bad.
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13: For today, we'll see clearing skies with high temperatures reaching up into the lower 80s. Then for tonight, partly cloudy, a low of 59. For your Tuesday, gradually increasing cloud cover with high temperatures right around 80. Wednesday, a good deal of sunshine, working up to 82. I'm weatherology meteorologist Michael Caro. Right now it's 66.
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1: 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Right now, traffic from the Mr. Electric Traffic Center.
2: We have the right shoulder blocked due to a stalled vehicle east of the East Mixer, so be prepared in that area. That's right now traffic.
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0: 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Reminder, show number one for Nash Nights in the District is coming up this Thursday with Neil McCoy. Cannot wait for this show. Hopefully we will see you there. Reminder, it is free. So bring the family, bring the friends. When everything is going up in price.
1: Something free.
0: Yeah.
1: I know.
0: Take advantage of that. So we had the big Scripps National Spelling Bee last week.
1: Right.
0: We came down to a spell off, which that's like spelling bee overtime.
1: Yes.
0: Is what that ends up being.
1: Yeah, penalty kicks.
0: It came down to penalty kicks. It would be fun if that's what it is. It's like, well, you guys have spelled all the words. Now
1: you have to do athletics. Yeah, it'd
0: be a very different thing. They were talking, they went through with the spelling bee some of, hey, this is the most common unspelled word, this, you know, or misspelled word.
1: I was going to say unspelled. Yes. I've never heard an unspelled word.
0: So some of the ones that we
1: misspell a
0: lot. People have a tough time with. Bougie. Business was in there.
1: Mm-hmm.
0: Beautiful. One that I have a problem with is definitely. I feel like I'm always misspelling that. So if I email you,
1: and you have misspelled.
0: I could definitely agree with you or defiantly agree with you. I don't know. Neither one of us know. When they go state to state for Iowa, because then they went through each state and our tough ones.
1: What do we misspell?
0: Character.
1: Oh, that one's kind of easy.
0: Well, they had, you know, that whole character counts thing for so long.
1: I know. You would think
0: we've seen it enough. What word do you have? That's a challenge for you. Do you have any word that you're like, I always misspell this?
1: I will say like the I before E, except after C, except in some words that's not the rule. Like those are the ones that always get me.
0: Yeah.
1: So like weird. I always spell weird and then I'm like, that's not right.
0: That looks weird.
1: And that looks weird. I think I got
0: let us know the words that no matter what, you seem to always misspell it. 515-915-0973. Also, let us know on Facebook.
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15: For today, we'll see clearing skies with high temperatures reaching up into the lower 80s. Then for tonight, partly cloudy, a low of 59. For your Tuesday, gradually increasing cloud cover with high temperatures right around 80. Wednesday, a good deal of sunshine working up to 82. I'm weatherology meteorologist Michael Caro. Right now it's 66.
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1: We have the right shoulder blocked due to a stalled vehicle east of the East Mixer, so be prepared in that area. That's right now traffic.

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3: Well, it is official. It's the Knicks and the Spurs in the NBA Finals. Game one tips off Wednesday night. The Golden Knights and the Hurricanes will battle for the Stanley Cup. That series begins tomorrow night. It always lines up pretty good with each other, isn't it?
0: Yeah, I would have to guess. It is funny because I thought, do they get together? I would have to assume they do and say, all right, what's the best way to stay out of each other's way? And you would think they have to check in as it goes, because all of these series are best of seven and could be wherever.
3: Right. The horror movie Back Rooms made more than $81 million this weekend. That's not a record, but this is. Kane Parsons is now the youngest director ever to top the domestic box office at just 20 years old. What have you done with your life?
0: Not that.
3: 2025 was a pretty big year for horror at the box office, so it seems like the trend is kind of continuing. Another horror movie called Obsession, which was written and directed by 26-year-old Curry Barker, is up to $104.7 million in 3 weeks, and that's only on a $750,000 budget.
0: And somebody here at the station saw it over the weekend. I was talking to him. Uh-huh. He said it is one of the creepiest movies I've ever seen.
3: Wow.
0: I've not heard of either of these. Obsession I didn't know about until this morning when he was telling me about the movie.
3: All right. Well, I guess we'll have to kind of look into this, right?
0: Well, I can. You hate scary movies.
3: Well,
0: so.
3: But I'll watch the trailer with you, and I'll hate every second of it, but we should probably watch them.
0: Yeah.
3: And there is evidence that surfaced. The Taylor Swift fans are saying that she has some kind of involvement in Toy Story 5. And this is through some unveiling of some certain posters and different things. It's always a hidden...
0: The Easter eggs?
3: It's always
0: the Easter
3: a hidden,
0: eggs are out there?
2: Hollywood hot shots.
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6: For today, we'll see clearing skies with high temperatures reaching up into the lower 80s. Then for tonight, partly cloudy, a low of 59. For your Tuesday, gradually increasing cloud cover with high temperatures right around 80. Wednesday, a good deal of sunshine working up to 82. I'm weatherology meteorologist Michael Caro. Right now at 66.
7: 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Right now, traffic from the Mr. Electric Traffic Center.
8: We have the right shoulder blocked due to a stalled vehicle east of the East Mixer, so be prepared in that area. That's Right Now Traffic.

0: 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That is Jordan Davis. 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Again, patio tour stop number 4 coming up this Friday at 4 o'clock, Iowa Tap Room. We do have a chance for you to pick up a $25 gift card coming up at 8:10 with Danger and Lindsay, so be ready for that. I saw a clip of Luke Combs talking about how he was in New York to play Madison Square Garden, and he went to the Rolex store because he wanted to get a watch.
1: Okay.
0: New watch, very expensive watch. And they basically pretty womaned him. Almost like...
1: Oh, they're a lot... Oh, really?
0: Yeah, almost like a...
1: I don't think you can afford
0: almost
1: this.
0: Almost like a... I don't... No, we don't have any...
1: thing for you.
0: And he said... He's like, you're telling me... that you are the store that sells these things and you're telling me you don't have it. He goes, well, then come to find out, they figured out who he is, probably a little more what he's worth. He's like, and then things did change.
1: Oh, I would,
0: believe.
1: Well, if I was him, I'd be like, I'm out.
0: But
1: I'm not going to buy you.
0: They say that's the number one thing. That's the number one sign that you've really made it in life is a high-end watch. I would never need that.
1: No. Nah.
0: That wouldn't be a me thing.
1: No, me neither. And really, even jewelry. I'm not a fancy jewelry.
0: Luxury type of handbag is number 2 on the list.
1: No, I'd ruin it.
0: The latest iPhone comes in next on a list of signs that you've made.
1: My old one works great.
0: Why do I
1: need to upgrade?
0: I don't feel the need to. Like, yeah, if I need a new phone, then I'm all in.
1: But that's probably just coming from us as poor people.
0: Well, I was going to say,
1: you know?
0: However, we're also not fancy in any way.
1: We're not fancy. Like, I don't think just because I have more money, I would become a fancier person.
0: I don't think so either.
1: I would spend money on stuff.
0: I'm still going to want fast food. I'm still going to want, like, the restaurants. That's the way I want to eat. Don't bring me something weird looking on a tiny plate. It's not my deal. I'm fine if it is your deal. Go enjoy.
1: Agreed.
0: But I just want a burger and a beer, okay? No matter how much money I have.
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12: For today, we'll see clearing skies with high temperatures reaching up into the lower 80s. Then for tonight, partly cloudy, a low of 59. For your Tuesday, gradually increasing cloud cover with high temperatures right around 80. Wednesday, a good deal of sunshine working up to 82. I'm weatherology meteorologist Michael Caro. Currently at 67.
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2: 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Right now, traffic from the Mr. Electric Traffic Center.
1: Everything is looking good now out there. No accidents, no delays, so enjoy your ride.
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1: Yeah.
0: I feel like.
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0: 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Again, a $25 Iowa Tap Room gift card up for grabs coming up at 8:10. That is patio tour stop number 4 this Friday at 4 o'clock. Being Monday, do you consider today the first day of the week? Or do you consider Sunday the first day of the week?
1: Yeah, no, Monday's the first day of the week. Realize Sunday is on a calendar.
0: Yeah.
1: But Monday is the first day of the week.
0: It feels like Monday.
1: Mm-hmm.
0: Definitely starts the week. Sunday.
1: Yeah.
0: Certainly ends it. The majority of Americans agree that when it comes to the first day of the week, Monday is the first day of the week. Followed by Sunday. But what is intriguing, and I would like to know more of these people, 1% said another day.
1: Well, yeah. Well, here's where I could give it to somebody. If you do not work a Monday through Friday 9 to 5.
0: Yeah.
1: And your work week starts on a Wednesday.
0: Mm-hmm.
1: And you have Monday and Tuesday off. That's kind of, so
0: yeah.
1: That's the only time I could see that being a thing.
0: What about if you're retired?
1: Life is good. You don't even know what day
0: your
1: it
0: week
1: is.
0: Your never begins.
1: Yeah.
0: It just never starts for you.
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13: From the Mr. Handyman of Des Moines Weather Center.
14: For today, we'll see clearing skies with high temperatures reaching up into the lower 80s. Then for tonight, partly cloudy, a low of 59. For your Tuesday, gradually increasing cloud cover with high temperatures right around 80. Wednesday, a good deal of sunshine working up to 82. I'm weatherology meteorologist Michael Caro. Currently at 67.
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18: We are looking good out there. No accidents, no delays, so enjoy your ride. That's right now traffic.
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That is Ella Langley. It's Danger and Lindsay coming up in just moments. Your chance to win a $25 gift card to the Tap Room. Patio Tour Stop number 4 coming up this Friday at 4 o'clock. Luke Combs now. 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

0: 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Wake up with Danger and Lindsay. But be careful. They could start to rub off on you.
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0: 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Iowa Tap Room is where we will be coming up on Friday for patio tour stop number 4.
1: Obviously, they have so many beers on tap.
0: So many beers.
1: Right? So we kind of thought, okay, let's get into other places that have beers on tap.
0: Yes.
1: Which is bars in TV shows. Right?
0: Some of the
1: famous bars in TV shows.
0: Because in TV shows, you've had some of the most iconic of places.
1: And I feel like we're going to start off with one of the most iconic today.
0: I think you could make the argument the most iconic.
1: Yeah. This is where, you know, Norm, Cliff, Frasier, they all get served by Sam.
0: Mm-hmm. And I think, speaking of iconic, maybe the most iconic theme song of all time.

0: Man, even even as a kid, I loved that theme song.
1: Me too.
0: Even if I didn't watch the show.
1: And like, even watching it, you're like, what?
0: Yeah.
1: This is old timey. What?
0: Come on, we're just talking at a bar. What are we doing here? Caller number 7. Tell us that famous TV establishment, 515-915-0973, 515-915-0973. 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
19: From the Mr. Handyman of Des Moines Weather Center. For today, we'll see clearing skies with high temperatures reaching up into the lower 80s. Then for tonight, partly cloudy, a low of 59. For your Tuesday, gradually increasing cloud cover with high temperatures right around 80. Wednesday, a good deal of sunshine working up to 82. I'm weatherology meteorologist Michael Caro. Currently at 67.
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2: 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Right now traffic from the Mr. Electric Traffic Center.
1: We have the left shoulder blocked, 80 eastbound between Merle Hay and 2nd Avenue. It's blocked there due to a stalled vehicle, so be prepared. That's right now traffic.
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10: Oh, thank you.
0: You are very welcome. Who's this?
10: Lisa.
0: All right, Lisa, we are giving you the opportunity now to pick up your $25 Iowa Tap Room gift card. Hopefully you can join us for patio tour stop number 4 this Friday at 4 o'clock. You need to name this famous TV bar.
1: That's right. This is where Norm and Cliff and Frasier all sit up to a bar. They get served by Sam and Woody.
0: And Woody.
1: Sometimes. And has a very famous TV theme song.

0: All right, Lisa, what was the name of the show?
1: Cheers.
0: Cheers, it was. Woo! Never a doubt, was there, Lisa?
1: No, not at all.
0: Congratulations. We are going to set you up with that $25 gift card to Iowa Tap Room.
1: Thank you.
0: You are very, very welcome all week long, giving you the chance to win. Coming up 7:10 tomorrow morning with Danger and Lindsay, so make sure that you are ready for that. Morgan Wallen now, I'm the problem. 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

0: 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Beautiful things, that is Megan Maroney. 8:25, we are at 67 degrees.
1: Breaking down Tinseltown. Here's today's Hollywood hotshots.
2: Well, it is official. It's the Knicks and the Spurs in the NBA Finals. Game one tips off Wednesday night. The Golden Knights and the Hurricanes will battle for the Stanley Cup. That series begins tomorrow night. It always lines up.
0: Yeah.
2: Pretty good with each other, isn't it?
0: Yeah, I would have to guess. It is funny because I thought, do they get together? I would have to assume they do and say, all right, what's the best way
2: we're
0: to stay out
2: night,
0: of each other's
2: this
0: way?
2: Night, yeah.
0: And you would think they have to check in as it goes because all of these series are best of seven and could be wherever.
2: Right. The horror movie Back Rooms made more than $81 million this weekend. That's not a record, but this is. Kane Parsons is now the youngest director ever to top the domestic box office at just 20 years old. What have you done with your life?
0: Not that.
2: 2025 was a pretty big year for horror at the box office, so it seems like the trend is kind of continuing. Another horror movie called Obsession, which was written and directed by 26-year-old Curry Barker, is up to $104.7 million in 3 weeks, and that's only on a $750,000 budget.
0: And somebody here at the station saw it over the weekend. I was talking to him. Uh-huh. He said, it is one of the creepiest movies I've ever seen.
2: Wow.
0: I've not heard of either of these. Obsession, I didn't know about until this morning when he was telling me about the movie.
2: All right. Well, I guess we'll have to kind of look into this, right?
0: Well, I can. You hate scary movies.
2: Well,
0: so.
2: But I'll watch the trailer with you, and I'll hate every second of it, but we should probably watch them.
0: Yeah.
2: And there is evidence, evidence that surfaced. The Taylor Swift fans are saying that she has some kind of involvement in Toy Story 5. And this is through some unveiling of some certain posters and different things. It's always a hidden.
0: The Easter eggs.
2: It's always
0: the Easter
2: a hidden,
0: eggs are out
2: yeah.
0: there.
1: Hollywood hotshots.
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2: Hey, it's Lindsay. Let's be real. Staying connected shouldn't mean breaking the bank, am I right? I mean, Friday was the last day of school for my kids, but also the last day for all of my nieces and nephews, some that live in the St. Louis area. 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
7: For today, we'll see a blend of clouds and sunshine with high temperatures into the lower 80s. Then for tonight, partly cloudy, a low of 59. For your Tuesday, gradually increasing cloud cover with high temperatures right around 80. Wednesday, a good deal of sunshine, working up to 82. I'm weatherology meteorologist Michael Caro, currently at 67.
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9: 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Right now traffic from the Mr. Electric Traffic Center.
10: We are looking at a left shoulder block to 80 eastbound between Merle Hay and 2nd Avenue due to a stalled vehicle. That's right now traffic.

0: 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Amen. That is Shaboozy along with Jelly Roll. 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
2: I mean, I guess that makes sense.
0: Who, like, where do you get it if it's not Louisiana?
2: I mean, I'm sure it's other places.
0: It's got to be right around there, don't you think?
2: Mm-hmm.
0: It's like, they are...
2: It's just prime. It's the prime spot.
0: They're with their crawfish to the rest of the U.S. like people are with our corn. They're like, what's even the point? I get it. You can get it from Florida. It's not the same.
2: Same corn.
0: I'm not going to go to New York for my crawfish.
2: No.
0: I go to Iowa for corn. That's how we do it.
2: Can you just buy crawfish at the store? I've never bought crawfish.
0: I don't know.
2: Do they have it in just like the meat section?
0: They might.
2: Anyway, moving on.
0: I've never worked in the meat department, and I don't regularly buy crawfish. No. So you found an interesting person to ask that question to. Freelancers. If you've ever wondered where we get the term a freelancer.
2: Sure.
0: It was originally referred to a self-employed sword-wielding mercenary. So they literally were freelancers.
2: Okay.
0: And you could buy them. You could pay them. And speaking of that, we shake hands to show that we're unarmed.
2: Oh.
0: It's also a sign of trust.
2: I got no sword.
0: It's also a sign of trust that you believe the person wasn't going to take their sword out and fight you.
2: There you go.
0: Freelancers, they would do that. Yeah. You'd have to watch them.
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14: From the Mr. Handyman of Des Moines Weather Center.
15: For today, we'll see a blend of clouds and sunshine with high temperatures into the lower 80s. Then for tonight, partly cloudy, a low of 59. For your Tuesday, gradually increasing cloud cover with high temperatures right around 80. Wednesday, a good deal of sunshine, working up to 82. I'm weatherology meteorologist Michael Caro. Right now, 70 degrees.
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1: 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Right now, traffic from the Mr. Electric Traffic Center.
2: We have the left shoulder blocked due to a stalled vehicle, 80 eastbound in between Merle Hay and 2nd Avenue. So be prepared there. That's Right Now Traffic.

0: 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Hate How You Look. He is part of Nash Nights in the District this year. Neil McCoy is show number one for free coming up this Thursday. 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
2: Morgan Wallen got so upset over technical difficulties at his show in Denver on Friday night that he shoved his piano and flipped it over. He was performing Sand in My Boots and couldn't hear the piano. He finished the song a cappella with an audience sing-along, then broke the piano after his final. He did make light of the incident at Saturday night show. When it was time to perform the song, he said, well, let's see if the piano works tonight.
0: I think it would have been great.
2: I've seen people smash guitars on stage before. This might be the first broken piano I've ever seen.
0: If smashing guitars on stage, my wife's grandmother, it's the reason she never liked Garth Brooks.
2: Because he smashed a guitar.
0: Because like on one of his TV specials, he smashed a guitar. And she just could not get past.
2: Couldn't
0: why
2: get over
0: would,
2: it.
0: You're smashing a perfectly good guitar. I heard this story so many times.
2: That's her call. She's allowed to think that.
0: And for life. And she was out.
2: Alan Jackson's final show, Last Call, One More for the Road, is already pretty stacked. And another heavy hitter just got added to the lineup, George Strait. The show goes down this month on the 27th in Nashville. Alan's other guests include Eric Church, Luke Combs, Riley Green, Lainey Wilson, and Carrie Underwood. Not bad.
0: No.
2: That's not bad.
0: I really want to know how the show is going to work.
2: I agree. Is it going to be live streamed? Did we hear
0: that? I don't know.
2: That would be great. And I don't know why, but Taste of Country put out the angriest country songs.
0: Hmm.
2: Courtesy of the Red, White, and Blue came in at number one, followed by Gunpowder and Lead. And Before He Cheats rounded out the top three.
0: I think they got a good top three.
2: It's not bad.
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15: From the Mr. Handyman of Des Moines Weather Center.
16: For today, we'll see a blend of clouds and sunshine with high temperatures into the lower 80s. Then for tonight, partly cloudy, a low of 59. For your Tuesday, gradually increasing cloud cover with high temperatures right around 80. Wednesday, a good deal of sunshine working up to 82. I'm weatherology meteorologist Michael Caro. Right now, 70 degrees.
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0: 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Did you know today is Happy Dinosaur Day?
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0: 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That is Ella Langley, Danger, and Lindsay. 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We had a great time at Fong's on Friday. How much did you love the mini donuts that they brought out
1: to
0: us?
1: They were so good. If you didn't see the video, go look at the video. These donuts were so yummy. And they were hot.
0: Oh, yeah. It was great. It was a great time.
1: I thought about them all weekend, if I'm being honest with you.
0: I'm still thinking
1: about them.
0: They're the love of my life. They're the one that got away. You need to sing a country song about them.
1: Yeah.
0: Iowa Tap Room is where we are going to be this Friday. Come out starting at 4 o'clock. If you want one of the t-shirts, we have not had the t-shirts last longer than about 5 to 10 minutes.
1: Yeah.
0: And that's saying 10 even feels like a stretch.
1: Too long.
0: But we will have the color changing cups while they last. We have a lot more of those. We have prizes to give away. It's a great time. We'll see you coming up at Iowa Tap Room this Friday.
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0: 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That is Luke Combs. It's Danger and Lindsay. So I was out and about over the weekend talking to a lady about her daughter who wrestles, and she was going through everything that she has accomplished. I was like, you've got to nominate her. I was like,
1: yes,
0: for a Nash
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0: 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It's what we do with our friends. Congratulations to Max from Dowling. We talked to him on Friday. Check out that interview. Very impressive young man. As a freshman, I feel like he's got a lot more
1: ahead
0: success
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24: For today, we'll see a blend of clouds and sunshine with high temperatures into the lower 80s. Then for tonight, partly cloudy, a low of 59. For your Tuesday, gradually increasing cloud cover with high temperatures right around 80. Wednesday, a good deal of sunshine, working up to 82. I'm weatherology meteorologist Michael Caro. Right now, it's 73.
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0: 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That is Low Cash. We've got patio tour stop number 4, Iowa Tap Room. We will be there Friday starting at 4. Hopefully you can make it out. Riley Green, Change My Mind, Nash FM.
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He threw the chair off of the top floor of the bar. He flipped his piano. Starting to wonder if Morgan Wallen has an issue with his temper. Don't we? 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

0: 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That is Morgan Wallen. It's Danger and Lindsay. Gearing up for patio tour stop number 4 this Friday as we head to Iowa Tap Room. Great time at Fong's on Friday.
1: It was so fun.
0: I cannot wait for Iowa Tap Room. Now, last time you came out, I poured you a beer. 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
0: 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Wake up with us Tuesday morning. Lindsay, I think this is the worst thing about getting older. I'll tell you what I dealt with this weekend at 7:40.
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Who I am with you, Chris Young. So Danger and Lindsay in for Kim Chase. We have got the Nash new tune at noon coming up today. Oh my goodness, do we ever have a great one for you to hear. Charles Wesley Godwin along with Luke Combs coming up today. Here's Megan Maroney, Am I Okay?

0: 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Get to drinking. That is Zach John King. It's Danger and Lindsay. Of course, the kids now out for the summer. How much does that throw off, like, your daytime routine?
1: Every single part of my day.
0: When they're in school, different. Getting a nap in when you go home before you pick them up.
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0: Does it still happen during the summer?
1: Kind of. It's not the same.
0: Not as good.
1: They're just too loud and they always need something. And
0: I'm sorry.
1: It's okay. I chose this path in life.
0: The good news is you only have about 3 months and they're going to be back in school.
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31: For today, we'll see a blend of clouds and sunshine with high temperatures into the lower 80s. Then for tonight, partly cloudy, a low of 59. For your Tuesday, gradually increasing cloud cover with high temperatures right around 80. Wednesday, a good deal of sunshine working up to 82. I'm weatherology meteorologist Michael Caro. Right now, it's 75.
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0: 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That is Blake Shelton. I could not love the new Riley Green more. Think As You Drunk.
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0: 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We've got it coming up here in just a little bit. Right now, Bailey Zimmerman, Chevy Silverado.

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That is Tucker Wetmore, his first number one hit. Congrats to him. Tyler Hubbard, 5'9". It's Nash FM. Jagman.

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1: 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And I remember when we wrote it thinking this sounds like something Toby Keith would have came up with. And that's always a good judge of whether or not a song's any good.

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Ruby Tuesday on 86th Street in Urbandale is this week's sweet deal. 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

0: 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Carry on. That is Kenny Chesney. It's Danger and Lindsay in for Kim Chase. She will be in for Tim White today, so you will still get your Kim Chase fix. Nash Athlete of the Week. Congrats to Max from Dowling. He was our latest on Friday. You can find out more about him. 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
1: 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It starts with Danger Lindsay in the morning. I take care of you during the workday. Tim White gets you home, and Nights with Elena keeps you company at night. And when the day is done, it's Up All Night with Pickle Jar on Nash FM 97.3.
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17: For today, we'll see a blend of clouds and sunshine with high temperatures into the lower 80s. Then for tonight, partly cloudy, a low of 59. For your Tuesday, gradually increasing cloud cover with high temperatures right around 80. Wednesday, a good deal of sunshine working up to 82. I'm weatherology meteorologist Michael Caro. Right now, 77.
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0: 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That's Megan Maroney. You would probably know more about this. So your kid's out of school. Is the Ankeny Aquatic Center, all the aquatic centers, the splash pads, they're up and
1: Everything's
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0: Nash FM 97.3, Des Moines' new country leader, Be Her. That's Ella Langley. You will need to be here. Well, I guess not here. You'll need to be there on Thursday night as we have Neil McCoy for show number one for Nash Nights in the District. Mm-hmm. I am such a fan. If you've never seen his live performance, first of all, going back to the 90s, I mean, he's got some awesome 90s
1: hits. Amazing
0: hits,
1: yeah.
0: But then he is a true entertainer. Yeah,
1: his live performance is something to see.
0: And to think that you're going to get it for free. So grab your friends, grab the family, come on out and see us. We will be there coming up this Thursday night. Jason Brown opening up. Get the details, NashFM973.com. We'll see you there.
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0: 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Wake up with us Tuesday morning. Lindsay, I think this is the worst thing about getting older. I'll tell you what I dealt with this weekend at 7:40.
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24: Lots of sunshine this afternoon with a high of 83. Northeast winds 5 to 10 miles per hour. Partly cloudy skies tonight. Lows dip down to about 58. High temperatures reach up to 80 tomorrow. Partly cloudy. Partly cloudy Wednesday with a high of 82. 85 Thursday. I'm weatherology meteorologist Paul Trombley. Right now, 79.
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Nash FM 97.3, Des Moines' new country leader, Kid Myself, that is John Morgan. Patio tour stop number 4 at Iowa Tap Room coming up this Friday. We'll see you there. Here's Russell Dickerson, Love You Like I Used To.

0: Nash FM 97.3, Des Moines' new country leader, Ride, Ride, Ride, George Burge, Luke Bryan together. It's Danger and Lindsay. Looks like we could have more rain on our way later on this week.
1: We'll see.
0: I will say that storm that rolled through yesterday morning, at least in Altoona, was loud. It was one of those
1: We didn't have any very loud.
0: You didn't
1: loud.
0: Have any thunder?
1: Uh-uh.
0: Oh, man.
1: If there was, it wasn't loud.
0: For me, it was, hey, go ahead and get up. It's time for you to get up.
1: It's time.
0: You know what I mean? Like, if you had that come through at like 2 a.m., then you can do the whole, I'm going to go back to sleep.
1: Right. But at that point.
0: No, it was like a 6:45-ish, and it was just like, okay, I guess. I guess you've decided this.
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12: 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Know your Constitution. It's who you are. It's who we are.
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18: From the Mr. Handyman of Des Moines Weather Center.
19: Lots of sunshine this afternoon with a high of 83. Northeast winds 5 to 10 miles per hour. Partly cloudy skies tonight. Lows dip down to about 58. High temperatures reach up to 80 tomorrow. Partly cloudy. Partly cloudy Wednesday with a high of 82. 85 Thursday. I'm weatherology meteorologist Paul Trombley. Currently 81.
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Neil McCoy for free this Thursday, Nash Nights in the District, show number one. This guy has show number two. Here's Josh Ross. Hey, how you look on Nash FM?

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It is 84 degrees with our sunshine. You know, coming in a little bit later on a gorgeous day makes it just a little bit harder, I will say. I am Kim Chase. I'm going to get you into your Monday night. Appreciate you being here. 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Yeah.

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0: 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Looking ahead to Friday already. Shame on us. Shame on us. It's only Monday. But I do want to let you know our Friday patio tour party continues at all our favorites. Once again, we're going to be heading to Iowa Tap Room. So it starts at 4 o'clock to get those t-shirts. And yes, we do still have Post Malone Jelly Roll tickets. Stop by and see us. 2026 is our second year for these, hoping to keep this rolling because people seem to enjoy it. We also have some color-changing cups that are new this year that are free, too. So the patio tour party stops again at Iowa Tap Room this Friday, 4 o'clock, is when we start the giveaway of the t-shirts, sponsored by Carbless Handcrafted Premium Cocktails with Nash FM 97.3.
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2: 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Lindsay, I think this is the worst thing about getting older. 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

Nash FM 97.3, Des Moines' new country leader, where there is a lot going on the Kim Chase calendar of bizarre holidays today. But I am not going to throw it all at you at once. I'm going to start with National Dinosaur Day. I was one of those kids. They had the dinosaur figures. I was one of those people that's like, why isn't there a Stegosaurus in Jurassic Park? And there wasn't until 97. That's why I don't believe that 9% of American adults can't name one dinosaur. Come on. The T-Rex? Give me a break.

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0: 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That's Ella Langley with Morgan Wallen. I can't love you anymore. So it's weird because I love everything Ella Langley does. I love everything Morgan Wallen does. So I thought it was a no-brainer that when they did a song together, I'd fall in love with it. And I didn't write it at first. Isn't that interesting? I mean, I know we all kind of, I don't know, it has, sometimes there's certain songs you have to warm up to. I did now. I just love that song. I mean, she, when Ella Langley sings, she just pretty much sprinkles a little bit of magic on everything, doesn't she? I am Kim Chase. So today, if you missed the Nash New Tune at Noon, Danger Lindsay introduced you to Charles Wesley Godwin. If you haven't heard of him, I'll tell you what, Luke Combs has, because he's featured on the song today. The repeat coming up on the Nash New Tune afternoon at 4:30. They're both sponsored by Ohana Steakhouse, the greatest tasting show in town.
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22: Bright sunshine expected this afternoon, with daytime highs approaching 86. Northeasterly winds 5 to 10 miles per hour. Tonight, lows level off around 59. Highs around 80. Tomorrow, a blend of clouds and sun. Partly cloudy skies Wednesday, with highs around 82. 85 Thursday. I'm weatherology meteorologist Laura Lockwood. Currently, it's 81 degrees.
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So that means this week, Danger and Lindsay, during their morning show 6 to 10, are giving you a chance to win a $25 gift card to the Iowa Tap Room. Congratulations to Lisa Kaufman this morning of Ackworth, giving a listen. They'll do it again tomorrow morning, too.

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12: For the ninth year in a row, Finland has been named the happiest country in the world. That's according to the World Happiness Report put out every year by the Wellbeing Research Center at the University of Oxford in the UK. Two other Nordic nations, Iceland and Denmark, came in at numbers 2 and 3. Now, having spent quite a bit of time in these countries over my 2.5 decades as a journalist, I can tell you that this is not at all that surprising. There's an entirely different way of thinking in these countries. We before me, you might say. In other words, the mentality is less adversarial and much more, we're all in this together. One other interesting thing that came up was that no matter where someone lived, the more time they spent on social media, the less happy they were. Want to smile? It's simple. Put your phone away for a bit. I'm Dr. Sanjay Gupta, helping you live a better life.
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0: With Lil Cash, Des Moines' new country leader, Nash FM 97.3. Today's another one of the days when we're climbing towards 90 degrees. Not even summer yet. I am Kim Chase. I'll be in for Tim White, who's out this week, so I'll help get you home tonight. I promise I will do that. 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
7: 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It starts with Danger Lindsay in the morning. I take care of you during the workday. Tim White gets you home, and Nights with Elena keeps you company at night. 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
9: 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It's also been Luke Combs at Soldier Field. 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
17: 86 this afternoon, under sunny skies, northeast winds 5 to 10 miles per hour. Mainly clear tonight, 59. Sunshine mixed with clouds at times tomorrow, daytime highs approaching 81. A blend of clouds and sun Wednesday with a high of 82. 85 Thursday. I'm weatherology meteorologist Laura Lockwood. Right now, it's 86 degrees.
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So the story going around social media about how he flipped the piano on stage after a malfunction. That is so Morgan. 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

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Coming up before that, though, here in about 7 minutes, let's talk about a free concert this week. Right now, it's Jelly Roll.

0: Bailey Zimmerman, Des Moines' new country leader, Nash FM 97.3, where, believe it or not, it is this week that we kick off Nash Nights in the district. This year, it's free. Three concerts. Starting Thursday night, the first concert, we're going to go back to the 90s. Neil McCoy. And I am with Lindsay in danger when it comes to him putting on a live show. I've only seen him a couple of times, but I always thought he put on a great show, and I always wondered, how did he get those jeans on? You know what I mean? They're always so tight. So Jason Brown's going to open up for him. We haven't seen him live for a while anyhow, or at least I haven't. So gates open at 5:30. 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
1: It's been Morgan Wallen at Wrigley Field. 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It's also been Luke Combs at Soldier Field. 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

0: Kane Brown with Woman Nash FM 97.3 Des Moines' new country leader. That song, of course, all about his wife. She even makes a couple of cameos in the video. They just look good together. You know what I'm saying? They're just one of those couples that when you see them together, you're like, all right, they're in it for the long haul. I'm Kim Chase, and we want to congratulate Max Flander, a freshman at Dowling Catholic High School, plays multiple sports, football, basketball, track, baseball. In his free time, he likes to golf. Danger Lindsay got a chance to talk to him just this last Friday.
1: Do you have a favorite of the sports that you play?
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3: That was an easy, fast answer.
1: Yeah, it was.
2: Yeah.
3: What would be, like, the dream for you? NFL?
2: Yeah, probably NFL or MLB, one of those two. That'd be pretty cool.
3: Well, it's like, hey, football might be the favorite, but when it comes to whoever wants to pay me, throw me in any league.
0: 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Not everybody looks at things that way, Danger. 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
0: 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It starts with Danger Lindsay in the morning. 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
0: 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Get this deal for yourself Friday morning at 9 under that sweet deals tab at NashFM973.com.
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23: 86 this afternoon, under sunny skies, northeast winds 5 to 10 miles per hour. Mainly clear tonight, 59. Sunshine mixed with clouds at times. Tomorrow, daytime highs approaching 81. A blend of clouds and sun Wednesday with a high of 82. 85 Thursday. I'm weatherology meteorologist Laura Lockwood. Right now, 87.
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That is Zach John Keying. He is one of the opening acts for Thomas Rhett when he comes this way in October with Nash FM 97.3. Des Moines' new country leader, Kim Chase, in for Tim White this afternoon. 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

0: Megan Maroney, Beautiful Things, Nash FM 97.3 Des Moines, new country leader. And you know, for a long time, everybody always wanted to get all over Taylor Swift's back because she wrote about ex-loves. But the truth is, artists do write about ex-loves. We just don't always get the name, right? But we think we know. I am Kim Chase, getting ready for our Nash Nights in the District concert number one this Thursday night. So the most asked questions, do you need a ticket? No, they are free this year, unless you're considering going VIP. Do not bring in your own food and drink, but they will have food and drink available. Lawn chairs, oh yes, bring your lawn chairs. And is it rain or shine? Well, they want to do everything they can to make sure that concert happens. So unless it's severe weather, then yes, rain or shine. You can get the rest of the questions answered you might have at NashFM973.com. Danger and Lindsay will see you this Thursday night. Concert number one, Nash Nights in the District. We'll look at traffic next.
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2: 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Lindsay, I think this is the worst thing about getting older. 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
2: It's been Morgan Wallen at Wrigley Field. 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It's also been Luke Combs at Soldier Field. 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
1: 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Right now, traffic from the Mr. Electric Traffic Center.
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Godwin, who's been making music for a while. As a matter of fact, this goes to show you the importance of networking. So Charles met Luke Combs first back in 2016. He opened for Combs at a bar called Schmidt's Saloon. And that was in Godwin's hometown of Morgantown, West Virginia, which is the state that he's from. Anyway, I guess we could just wrap up the story with "The Rest is History." The name of this song is called "Better That Way," and it features none other than Luke Combs. 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

Charles Wesley Godwin, that's Better That Way, feature Luke Combs, today's Nash New Tune Afternoon Replay. So he is, I don't know, there's something about his look that reminds me of Jordan Davis, but he's definitely got his own sound. He's kind of got that Americana storytelling vibe about him. He loved, when he grew up, listening to Bruce Springsteen, Kris Kristofferson. And I got to tell you what, Kristofferson was always one of my favorites. So you might want to check out his album, Family Ties. Wasn't that long ago that he released that. Today's Nash New Tune at Noon artist is Charles Wesley Godwin. That song's basically about just being happy with what you got. You know what I'm saying? Not always looking for that other thing. Nash FM 97.3, the Nash New Tune at Noon and the Nash New Tune Afternoon, both sponsored by Ohana Steakhouse. House, the greatest tasting show in town.

0: MASH FM 97.3 Des Moines' new country leader with Kenny Chesney. That is Carry On. I'm Kim Chase in for Tim White. And you know, the thing about this world today, or one of them, I guess that really annoys me are these people that call themselves influencers. They get rich and famous for influencing on things they really shouldn't have any influence over in the first place. And then some of them end up in trouble. So this guy, a YouTube influencer, he's banned from all Six Flags parks for life. After he snuck in a 10-piece chicken McNugget in his underwear with sauce and all and had his friend film him while he was riding the roller coaster Millennium Force. And, of course, chicken nuggets were flying. They could be a choking hazard. They could be a projectile. The mess that they could cause. Now, he's upset that he can't go to Six Flags anymore. So I guess I want to ask you, what were you influenced by there? We'll check traffic next. Right now, it's Nash News Now.
1: 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Nash News Now. Tyler Hubbard tells us what his new single, Land, is all about.
2: 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But it's really, I think what makes a man is how you handle and how you overcome the hard, difficult seasons of life.
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20: Partly cloudy tonight, lows around 59. East winds 5 to 10 miles per hour. Sunshine mixed with clouds at times. Tomorrow, daytime highs approaching 81. Lows dip down to about 57. Tomorrow night, mainly clear. Highs around 82. Wednesday, under partly cloudy skies. 85 Thursday. I'm weatherology meteorologist Laura Lockwood. Currently 88.
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21: 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Right now, traffic from the Mr. Electric Traffic Center.
0: We are back to accident and incident free this afternoon. Just slowdowns in the usual areas, which has become I-35 northbound right there at Hickman, where the lanes shift.
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National Say Something Nice Day. It is not too late. You can still do that in the evening, too, you know. 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

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So if you are looking for places to cool down this summer in Des Moines, I mean, there are dozens of options right here in the metro that include 2 swimming pools, 3 aquatic centers, 4 splash pools, and 21 spray grounds. 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
0: 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Right now, traffic from the Mr. Electric Traffic Center.
2: Looking at traffic right now, we just have one thing to talk about. I-35 southbound, there's a stalled vehicle around Corporate Woods Drive in Ankeny. Other than that, the slowdown's in the usual spots.
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Ruby Tuesday on 86th Street in Urbandale is this week's sweet deal. 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Pizza done right. We'll have another look at traffic coming up, and we'll talk about this week's Nash Patio Tour Party. Going down.

The National Weather Service in Des Moines has issued a severe thunderstorm warning for southeastern Greene County in west central Iowa, northeastern Guthrie County in west central Iowa, southwestern Boone County in central Iowa, northwestern Dallas County in central Iowa, until 6:15 p.m. At 5:30 p.m., a severe thunderstorm was located near Jefferson Municipal Airport, or 5 miles south of Jefferson, moving southeast at 20 miles per hour. Hazard, 60 miles per hour wind gusts and quarter-size hail. This is a radar-indicated threat. The following impacts are expected. Hail damage to vehicles is expected. Expect wind damage to roofs, siding, and trees. Locations impacted include Perry, Lake Panorama, Rippey, Yale, Jamaica, Dawson, Perry Municipal Airport, and Lackensloo Game Management Area. For your protection, move to an interior room on the lowest floor of a building. Repeating, a severe thunderstorm warning has been issued until 6:15 p.m. for the following counties in Iowa, Boone, Dallas, Greene, and Guthrie.

0: That is Zach Top, south of Sanity, Nash FM 97.3, Des Moines' new country leader. Even with the clouds moving in, we are at 86. Still, I'm Kim Chase. So tomorrow morning, Danger Lindsay going to give you another chance to win a $25 gift card to Iowa Tap Room. Now, you can use that gift card anytime you want to, but you can also join us at Iowa Tap Room, one of our favorite places to stop on our patio tour parties. 4 to 6 this Friday, we will be there. Starting at 4 o'clock is when those t-shirts are given away as well. If I remember right, Danger and I worked it last year while Lindsay and her family sat there and had a good time. This week, she's going to be working, though, all right? Giving away those Post Malone Jelly Roll tickets, getting you signed up for that Luke Combs autographed guitar, the t-shirts, the cups, the food. 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
24: Partly cloudy tonight, lows around 59. East winds 5 to 10 miles per hour. Sunshine mixed with clouds at times. Tomorrow, daytime highs approaching 81. Lows dip down to about 57. Tomorrow night, mainly clear. Highs around 82. Wednesday, under partly cloudy skies. 85 Thursday. I'm weatherology meteorologist Laura Lockwood. Right now, 85.
1: 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Right now, traffic from the Mr. Electric Traffic Center.
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As he has gotten older, his jeans are not as tight as they used to be. But boy, did Neil McCoy in the 90s wear them tight. We're going to see him live this Thursday night for free. 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

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So we are coming off a winning weekend. It was an Allison Krauss winning weekend. You should have been contacted by now if you won the tickets. If you did, good job. 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

0: 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Getting ready for our Nash Nights in the District coming up this Thursday night, the first of three free concerts. The only time you need to talk about a ticket is if you want to go VIP. Now, a lot of people ask if it's rain or shine, which, yes, they're going to do everything they can, rain or shine, unless, of course, it's severe weather, which obviously makes sense. All right. This Thursday, Neil McCoy with Jason Brown. 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
2: 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Lindsay, I think this is the worst thing about getting older. I'll tell you what I dealt with this weekend at 7:40.
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He's just a freshman, but he's already making a name for himself at Dowling Catholic High School, our new Nash Athlete of the Week. Let's talk about him. Coming up here in about 8 minutes with Nash FM 97.3. This one's Sam Hunt.

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0: 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He was nominated by his dad, Josh. Max Flander, our new athlete, he's a freshman at Dowling Catholic High School. Not only does he do great on and off the field or the court, but he also has a great GPA, and he does a lot for his community. It sounds like he's very well-rounded.
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4: I don't need to hear anything from anybody. There's too much riding on my mind being locked in. Play offense, not defense. If you play hard and you play the game right, nobody really gets on you. They're going to boo you here and there, but if you show them that you care and that you're playing hard, that's what you need to do. Just play the game one way. You hit a ball in the gap, run. Boom, coming in hot.
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7: Recent survey conducted by Common Sense Media found one-third of teenagers prefer AI companions over humans for serious conversations. There's a term for that, social offloading. And experts we talked to warned that this habit could be stunting emotional growth, leaving an already isolated generation who came of age during the pandemic even less prepared for the messiness of human interaction. Sure, AI can help you polish whatever it is you're looking to say, but that's not very human, right? It's the messiness that makes our interactions with each other so real. It's also what makes them so validating, help us to develop our confidence, our voice, our deep bonds with each other. Psychiatrists we talked to encouraged turning to family or friends when you're struggling to express yourself. They are keen to help. I'm Dr. Sanjay Gupta, helping you live a better life.
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18: Slight chance for storms tonight, otherwise mainly clear skies. Lows dip down to about 59. Easterly winds 5 to 10 miles per hour. Sunshine mixed with clouds at times. Tomorrow, daytime highs approaching 81. Mainly clear skies tomorrow night. Lows level off around 57. I'm weatherology meteorologist Laura Lockwood. Currently 84.
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